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2: Here's the National Weather Service forecast for Colonial Beach. For Saturday night, showers likely after midnight, cloudy with a low of 62. Sunday morning, showers likely, cloudy with a high of 67. And for Sunday night, cloudy with a low of 62. The pollen count for Sunday is expected to be low for ragweed. That's your local forecast from Colonial Beach Community Radio.
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We got to do our alma mater. We must do our alma mater. And our alma mater, oh yeah, our alma mater is a fourth grade ditty, and it's very cute. I learned it in the fifth. I was a little behind. But it's a beautiful song of togetherness. And when I say togetherness, believe me, I do mean togetherness. If it wasn't for togetherness, I wouldn't be here tonight, really. Oh, yeah! And if it wasn't for togetherness, none of the rest of you would be here tonight. Oh, yeah! Well, now, this also happens to be a sexy song. And there's nothing wrong with sex. Not a thing wrong with sex. Nothing wrong with sex. Nothing wrong with sex. Sex is a beautiful thing. It's honorable and it's lovable. My father is a Baptist minister. He taught us. He told us, son, there's nothing wrong with sex. It's just the way that you handle it, you see. Oh, yeah! So now, the reason why it's a sexy song is because the girls have one part and the boys have the other. Very simple. Now, we're going to teach the boys their part first because they only have one part. See? Oh, yeah. No, I got to hold a pick with these two fingers. This is the only one I got to work with, you know. Okay. Now, it happens to be in E-flat, and it's not a rock and roll number, so we had to turn our boxes down a little bit because it's real sweet and groovy. Wow, is it groovy. Okay, here we go. Now, fellas, here's what you do. Now, I'll sing the girl's part, and when I lean over this way, you come in with your part. Now, here's the way it goes. The girls say, my, and the boys say, ding-a-ling, see? That's right. That's right. And then the girls say, my, and then the boys say, ding-a-ling. You notice how the boys' part starts rising right there? And then the girls say, I want you to play with my... And the boys say, ding-a-ling. Okay. All right. All right. All right. Okay. Okay, now. All right, when I lean over this way, fellas, we want you to come in real strong with your ding-a-ling, see? Okay, here we go. Oh, I'm going to sing the girls' part now when I lean out this way. Okay. Oh.

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Your boys got their part ready, honey. Yes, ma'am. Yes, ma'am. They are ready. The boys got their part ready. Did you hear how they were standing out there? Oh, yeah. Okay, now, girls, now you can't let the boys outdo you. We want you, I was singing your part. We want you to put your part right around the boys' part so we can get all these parts together. All right. Okay, girls. Now, when I lean out this way, you sing what I was singing. And lean out this way, fellas. Be sure and get your ding-a-lings in there. Okay, all right, here we go. Oh, my.

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That was fairly good. But you know, it's about six girls down here taking care of all them ding-a-lings out there. You know, that's too much. That's too much for six girls. That's too much. We need more girls, because there were some strong ding-a-lings over in here, yeah. We need more girls to sing. Now, come on, girls, now, open your mouth. Now, here and get it. Come on, come on. Oh, oh, oh, oh, oh, oh, oh, oh, oh, oh, oh, oh, oh, oh, oh, oh, oh, oh, oh, oh, oh, oh, oh, oh, oh, oh, oh, oh, oh, oh, oh, oh, oh, oh, oh, oh, oh, oh, oh, oh, oh, oh, oh, oh, oh, oh, oh, oh, oh, oh, oh, oh, oh, oh, oh, oh, oh, oh, oh, oh, oh, oh, oh, oh, oh, oh, oh, oh, oh, oh, oh, oh, oh, oh, oh, oh, oh, oh, oh, oh, oh, oh, oh, oh, oh, oh, oh, oh, oh, oh, oh, oh, oh, oh, oh, oh, oh, oh, oh, oh, oh, oh, oh, oh, oh, oh, oh, oh, oh, oh, oh, oh, oh, oh, oh, oh, oh, oh, oh, oh, oh, oh, oh, oh, oh, oh, oh, oh, oh, oh,

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2: Here's the National Weather Service forecast for Colonial Beach. For Saturday night, showers likely after midnight, cloudy with a low of 62. Sunday morning, showers likely, cloudy with a high of 67. And for Sunday night, cloudy with a low of 62. The pollen count for Sunday is expected to be low for ragweed. That's your local forecast from Colonial Beach Community Radio.
3: Here are the tides as reported for the Potomac at Colonial Beach for Saturday. High tides at 8:51 a.m. and 9:06 p.m. Low tides at 2:46 a.m. and 2:34 p.m. For Sunday, high tides at 10:04 a.m. and 10:22 p.m. Low tides at 3:51 a.m. and 3:50 p.m. That's the weather and tides from WWER.
4: This is WWER, and my name is Eric, and I'm here with Parks and Rec Events. Sally, how are you?
5: 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Thank you, Eric.
4: Okay, why are we here tonight?
5: We're here to watch a movie. That's going to be October 31st. That's right, Halloween night. We're going to be playing Beetlejuice on Town Hill at the corner of Washington and Colonial Avenue. So come on out.
4: Okay, so on the big screen on Town Hill.
5: Oh, yes. 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Maybe we'll have a costume contest. 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Could be fun.
4: 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Okay, and thank you, Sally.
5: 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Okay.
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2: Here's the National Weather Service forecast for Colonial Beach. For Saturday night, showers likely after midnight, cloudy with a low of 62. Sunday morning, showers likely, cloudy with a high of 67. And for Sunday night, cloudy with a low of 62. The pollen count for Sunday is expected to be low for ragweed. That's your local forecast from Colonial Beach Community Radio.
3: 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High tides at 8:51 a.m. and 9:06 p.m. Low tides at 2:46 a.m. and 2:34 p.m. For Sunday, high tides at 10:04 a.m. and 10:22 p.m. Low tides at 3:51 a.m. and 3:50 p.m. That's the weather and tides from WWER.
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I heard about the accident. There's not much left to say. He wandered out in the middle of the freeway. It must have happened right away.

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2: Here's the National Weather Service forecast for Colonial Beach. For Saturday night, showers likely after midnight, cloudy with a low of 62. Sunday morning, showers likely, cloudy with a high of 67. And for Sunday night, cloudy with a low of 62. The pollen count for Sunday is expected to be low for ragweed. That's your local forecast from Colonial Beach Community Radio.
3: Here are the tides as reported for the Potomac at Colonial Beach. For Sunday, high tides at 10:04 a.m. and 10:22 p.m. Low tides at 3:51 a.m. and 3:50 p.m. For Monday, high tides at 11:18 a.m. and 11:39 p.m. Low tides at 4:54 a.m. and 5:03 p.m. That's the weather and tides from WWER.
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2: Here's the National Weather Service forecast for Colonial Beach. For Saturday night, showers likely after midnight, cloudy with a low of 62. Sunday morning, showers likely, cloudy with a high of 67. And for Sunday night, cloudy with a low of 62. The pollen count for Sunday is expected to be low for ragweed. That's your local forecast from Colonial Beach Community Radio.
0: Here are the tides as reported for the Potomac at Colonial Beach for Sunday. High tides at 10:04 a.m. and 10:22 p.m. Low tides at 3:51 a.m. and 3:50 p.m. For Monday, high tides at 11:18 a.m. and 11:39 p.m. Low tides at 4:54 a.m. and 5:03 p.m. That's the weather and tides from WWER.
3: Lido's is sponsoring a fundraiser for the Colonial Beach Volunteer Fire Department all day on Tuesday, October 13th. 20% of all sales will be donated to the fire department. Lido's is located at 700 McKinney Boulevard in the Beach Gate Shopping Center. Again, the Lido's fundraiser benefiting the Colonial Beach Volunteer Fire Department will be held all day on Tuesday, October 13th.

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2: Here's the National Weather Service forecast for Colonial Beach. For Saturday night, showers likely after midnight, cloudy with a low of 62. Sunday morning, showers likely, cloudy with a high of 67. And for Sunday night, cloudy with a low of 62. The pollen count for Sunday is expected to be low for ragweed. That's your local forecast from Colonial Beach Community Radio.
3: Here are the tides as reported for the Potomac at Colonial Beach for Sunday. High tides at 10:04 a.m. and 10:22 p.m. Low tides at 3:51 a.m. and 3:50 p.m. For Monday, high tides at 11:18 a.m. and 11:39 p.m. Low tides at 4:54 a.m. and 5:03 p.m. That's the weather and tides from WWER.
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0: 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The WDC is comprised of representatives from each precinct in the county. Those who serve on the WDC are a diverse group of volunteers working to elect Democrats at all levels of government, because democracy is not a spectator sport. More information at westmorelanddems.org.

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I'm your host, Bill Calder. 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
2: Here's the National Weather Service forecast for Colonial Beach. For Saturday night, showers likely after midnight, cloudy with a low of 62. Sunday morning, showers likely, cloudy with a high of 67. And for Sunday night, cloudy with a low of 62. The pollen count for Sunday is expected to be low for ragweed. That's your local forecast from Colonial Beach Community Radio.
3: Here are the tides as reported for the Potomac at Colonial Beach for Sunday. High tides at 10:04 a.m. and 10:22 p.m. Low tides at 3:51 a.m. and 3:50 p.m. For Monday, high tides at 11:18 a.m. and 11:39 p.m. Low tides at 4:54 a.m. and 5:03 p.m. That's the weather and tides from WWER.
4: This is your WWER Dog and Boom Report for Sunday, October 4th through Friday, October 9th. During this period, there is no scheduled range testing. 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
2: Here's the National Weather Service forecast for Colonial Beach. For Saturday night, showers likely after midnight, cloudy with a low of 62. Sunday morning, showers likely, cloudy with a high of 67. And for Sunday night, cloudy with a low of 62. The pollen count for Sunday is expected to be low for ragweed. That's your local forecast from Colonial Beach Community Radio.
3: 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High tides at 10:04 a.m. and 10:22 p.m. Low tides at 3:00.

0: 2:51 a.m. and 3:50 p.m. for Monday, high tides at 11:18 a.m. and 11:39 p.m., low tides at 4:54 a.m. and 5:03 p.m. That's the weather and tides from WWER.
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I feel a cool breeze, oh, blowing up my skin. 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
1: Here's the National Weather Service forecast for Colonial Beach. For Saturday night, showers likely after midnight, cloudy with a low of 62. Sunday morning, showers likely, cloudy with a high of 67. And for Sunday night, cloudy with a low of 62. The pollen count for Sunday is expected to be low for ragweed. That's your local forecast from Colonial Beach Community Radio.
2: Here are the tides as reported for the Potomac at Colonial Beach for Sunday. High tides at 10:04 a.m. and 10:22 p.m. Low tides at 3:51 a.m. and 3:50 p.m. For Monday, high tides at 11:18 a.m. and 11:39 p.m. Low tides at 4:54 a.m. and 5:03 p.m. That's the weather and tides from WWER.
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might be working the late shift or driving that long haul load as you see the moon glisten off the Potomac River as you cross on the 301 bridge. 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

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Our Sunday lineup includes the Sunday Jazz Brunch at 8 and the Mimosa Mix at 10. 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
3: Here's the extended National Weather Service forecast for Colonial Beach. Clouds hang around through tomorrow with highs near 70. Tuesday will be sunny and a little cooler with highs in the mid-60s. The sunshine will continue through the rest of the week with highs near 70. For Sunday, a chance of showers, cloudy with a high of 69. Sunday night, cloudy with a low of 60. Monday, gradual clearing, breezy with a high of 70. Tuesday, sunny with a high of 65. Wednesday, sunny with a high of 70. Thursday, sunny with a high of 73. Friday, sunny with a high of 72. And for Saturday, mostly sunny with a high of 69. The pollen count for Sunday is expected to be moderate for ragweed. That's your extended local forecast from Colonial Beach Community Radio.
4: Here are the tides as reported for the Potomac at Colonial Beach for Sunday. High tides at 10.04 a.m. and 10.22 p.m. Low tides at 3.51 a.m. and 3.50 p.m. For Monday, high tides at 11.18 a.m. and 11.39 p.m. Low tides at 4.54 a.m. and 5.03 p.m. That's the weather and tides from WWER.
5: 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CB Brewing has open mic night with Brian Jarbo from 7 to 10. The Moose Lodge opens 3 to 9, kitchen 5 to 8. 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On Friday, October 2nd, downtown Colonial Beach will be having their second Friday art walk from 6 to 9. Please note this is a date change to avoid conflict with the Bike Fest. This is only an art walk and not a sip and stroll event. Ice House's Luncheon and Cafe, 11:30 to 3. Wings, Brews, and Bites, 4:30 to 6:30. Live music with Mario Deluxe starts at 6:30. Paul will be doing Hatha Yoga at the Colonial Beach Community Center from 10 to 11. CB Brewing has Pint Night. The Moose Lodge opens 3 to 10, kitchen 5 to 9. 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

0: Saturday, October 3rd, Ice House's Breakfast in the Cafe, 8:30 to 11. Stand-up comedy, which is a ticket event, starts at 7. The Boat Bar will be open to the public. The Colony Beach Community Foundation will be hosting a meetup at the Ice House from 9 to 11 to learn about financial strategies for your retirement. Creekside Brewery will be having Oktoberfest with live music by the Chris Tyler Band, food by Denson's Chesapeake Bay Farm to Table and Maria Sherrill's. CB Brewing has live music with Mariah Jean from 6 to 9. The Moose Lodge will be open 3 to 10, kitchen open 5 to 9. Order from the menu and watch sporting events on the TV. On Sunday, October 4th, Ice House has breakfast in the cafe, 8:30 to 11, live music following. Dockside has brunch starting at 10. The Blessing of the Animals at St. Peter's Episcopal Church has been canceled. Creekside will be having Oktoberfest with live music by Lost Letterhahn and food provided by Pit and Potato. The Colony Beach Fire Department will be having an open house for fire prevention at the Colony Beach Fire Department from 1 to 4-ish. CB Brewing will have Pitcher Day. If you have an event you'd like to have added, please email us at events@wwer.org.
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2: Here's the National Weather Service forecast for Colonial Beach. For Sunday, a chance of showers, cloudy with a high of 69. Sunday night, cloudy with a low of 60. And for Monday, gradual clearing, breezy with a high of 70. The pollen count for Sunday is expected to be moderate for ragweed. That's your local forecast from Colonial Beach Community Radio.
3: Here are the tides as reported for the Potomac at Colonial Beach for Sunday. High tides at 10:04 a.m. and 10:22 p.m. Low tides at 3:51 a.m. and 3:50 p.m. For Monday, high tides at 11:18 a.m. and 11:39 p.m. Low tides at 4:54 a.m. and 5:03 p.m. That's the weather and tides from WWER.
4: Welcome to Observations from an Unlikely Disciple. Today is my eldest daughter's birthday and a reminder of how time flies as the world keeps turning regardless of what is happening in your life. No matter how much we wish we could return to days gone by, correct past mistakes, and linger longer with our loved ones, a new day dawns every 24 hours. The Bible offers many verses about leaving the past behind, finding forgiveness, and looking forward to the new things God is doing. Isaiah 43:18-19 advises us not to dwell on former things. Philippians 3:13-14 speaks of forgetting what lies behind and pressing on toward the goal. Ecclesiastes 7:10 warns against unwisely questioning why former days were better, warning us not to fall into what is termed nostalgic grumbling. Henry Wadsworth Longfellow's inspirational poem, A Psalm of Life, rejects a pessimistic view of existence and urges people to live purposefully in the present. In stanza 3, he writes, "Not enjoyment and not sorrow is our destined end or way, but to act that each tomorrow find us farther than today." Longfellow promotes taking action so that every new day brings personal and spiritual progress beyond where we were yesterday. Yes, wisdom over time helps us to accept current circumstances, learn from history without living in it, and act faithfully in the present. But we are only human,

0: past has shaped us, and we apply what we learn from it in the present and future. As Deuteronomy 32:7 states, "Remember the days of old. Consider the years of many generations. Ask your father, and he will show you, your elders, and they will tell you." Christian pastor and inspirational author Don Dewberry writes, "It has taken me a while, but I'm learning that letting go of the past is a good thing. It doesn't mean forgetting, it just means moving on. Because the fact is, we can't enjoy the present and embrace the future when we are all still stuck in the past." As we enter this month of October, let's release what we can. Embrace each day as a new beginning, and hold on to these words from C.S. Lewis. "There are far, far better things ahead than any we leave behind." Happy birthday, Jamie. Until next time, this is Reverend Dr. Hope Gibbs with her observations as an unlikely disciple.
1: This is your WWER Dog and Boom Report for Sunday, October 4th through Friday, October 9th. During this period, there is no scheduled range testing. This has been your WWER Dog and Boom Report. 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
2: The Colonial Beach Train Club meets on the second Thursday of each month at 7 p.m. at CB Train Junction, 509 Colonial Avenue in Colonial Beach. 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That's the second Thursday of each month, 7 p.m., at CB Train Junction, 509 Colonial Avenue.
3: The Blessing of the Animals at St. Peter's Episcopal Church will be held on Sunday, October 4th at 9:30 a.m. on St. Peter's Green. 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
3: Here's the extended National Weather Service forecast for Colonial Beach. Clouds hang around through tomorrow with highs near 70. Tuesday will be sunny and a little cooler with highs in the mid-60s. The sunshine will continue through the rest of the week with highs near 70. For Sunday, a chance of showers, cloudy with a high of 69. Sunday night, cloudy with a low of 60. Monday, gradual clearing, breezy with a high of 70. Tuesday, sunny with a high of 65. Wednesday, sunny with a high of 70. Thursday, sunny with a high of 73. Friday, sunny with a high of 72. And for Saturday, mostly sunny with a high of 69. The pollen count for Sunday is expected to be moderate for ragweed. That's your extended local forecast from Colonial Beach Community Radio.
4: Here are the tides as reported for the Potomac at Colonial Beach for Sunday. High tides at 10:04 a.m. and 10:22 p.m. Low tides at 3:51 a.m. and 3:50 p.m. For Monday, high tides at 11:18 a.m. and 11:39 p.m. Low tides at 4:54 a.m. and 5:03 p.m. That's the weather and tides from WWER.
5: 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CB Brewing has Open Mic Night with Brian Jarbo from 7 to 10. The Moose Lodge opens 3 to 9, Kitchen 5 to 8. It's Soup and Sandwich Night. 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Please note this is a date change to avoid conflict with the Bike Fest. This is only an art walk and not a sip and stroll event. Ice House's Luncheon and Cafe, 11:30 to 3. Wings, Brews, and Bites, 4:30 to 6:30. Live music with Marjo Deluxe starts at 6:30. Paul will be doing Hatha Yoga at the Colonial Beach Community Center from 10 to 11. CB Brewing has Pipe Night. The Moose Lodge opens 3 to 10, Kitchen 5 to 9. Order from the menu and watch sporting events on the TV. Saturday, October 3rd. Ice House's Breakfast in the Cafe, 8:30 to 11. Stand-up comedy, which is a ticket event, starts at 7. The Boat Bar will be open to the public. The Colonial Beach Community Foundation will be hosting a meetup at the Ice House from 9 to 11 to learn about financial strategies for your retirement. Creekside Brewery will be having Oktoberfest with live music by the Chris Tyler Band, food by Denson's Chesapeake Bay Farm to Table, and Maria Sherrill's. CB Brewing has live music with Mariah Jean from 6 to 9. The Moose Lodge will be open 3 to 10, kitchen open 5 to 9. Order from the menu and watch sporting events on the TV. On Sunday, October 4th, Ice House's Breakfast in the Cafe, 8:30 to 11. Live music following. Dockside has brunch starting at 10. The Blessing of the Animals at St. Peter's Episcopal Church has been canceled. Creekside will be having Oktoberfest with live music by Lost Letterhahn and food provided by Pit and Potato. The Colonial Beach Fire Department will be having an open house for fire prevention at the Colonial Beach Fire Department from 1 to 4-ish. CB Brewing will have Pitcher Day. If you have an event you'd like to have added, please email us at events at wwer.org.
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2: Here's the National Weather Service forecast for Colonial Beach. For Sunday, a chance of showers, cloudy with a high of 69. Sunday night, cloudy with a low of 60. And for Monday, gradual clearing, breezy with a high of 70. The pollen count for Sunday is expected to be moderate for ragweed. That's your local forecast from Colonial Beach Community Radio.
3: Here are the tides as reported for the Potomac at Colonial Beach for Sunday. High tides at 10:04 a.m. and 10:22 p.m. Low tides at 3:51 a.m. and 3:50 p.m. For Monday, high tides at 11:18 a.m. and 11:39 p.m. Low tides at 4:54 a.m. and 5:03 p.m. That's the weather and tides from WWER.
4: Welcome to Observations from an Unlikely Disciple. Today is my eldest daughter's birthday and a reminder of how time flies as the world keeps turning regardless of what is happening in your life. No matter how much we wish we could return to days gone by, correct past mistakes, and linger longer with our loved ones, a new day dawns every 24 hours. The Bible offers many verses about leaving the past behind, finding forgiveness, and looking forward to the new things God is doing. Isaiah 43:18 through 19 advises us not to dwell on former things. Philippians 3:13 through 14 speaks of forgetting what lies behind and pressing on toward the goal. Ecclesiastes 7:10 warns against unwisely questioning why former days were better, warning us not to fall into what is termed nostalgic grumbling. Henry Wadsworth Longfellow's inspirational poem, A Psalm of Life, rejects a pessimistic view of existence and urges people to live purposefully in the present. In stanza 3, he writes, "Not enjoyment and not sorrow is our destined end or way, but to act that each tomorrow find us farther than today." Longfellow promotes taking action so that every new day brings personal and spiritual progress beyond where we were yesterday. Yes, wisdom over time helps us to accept current circumstances, learn from history without living in it, and act faithfully in the present. But we are only human. The past has shaped us, and we apply what we learn from it in the present and future. As Deuteronomy 32:7 states, "Remember the days of old, consider the years of many generations. Ask your father and he will show you, your elders and they will tell you." Christian pastor and inspirational author Don Dewberry writes, "It has taken me a while, but I'm learning that letting go of the past is a good thing. It doesn't mean forgetting, it just means moving on. Because the fact is, we can't enjoy the present and embrace the future when we are all still stuck in the past." As we enter this month of October, let's release what we can, embrace each day as a new beginning, and hold on to these words from C.S. Lewis. "There are far, far better things ahead than any we leave behind." Happy birthday, Jamie.
5: Until next time, this is Reverend Dr. Hope Gibbs with her observations as an unlikely disciple.
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0: says.
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0: 70. Tuesday will be sunny and a little cooler with highs in the mid-60s. The sunshine will continue through the rest of the week with highs near 70. For Sunday, a chance of showers, cloudy with a high of 69. Sunday night, cloudy with a low of 60. Monday, gradual clearing, breezy with a high of 70. Tuesday, sunny with a high of 65. Wednesday, sunny with a high of 70. Thursday, sunny with a high of 73. Friday, sunny with a high of 72. And for Saturday, mostly sunny with a high of 69. The pollen count for Sunday is expected to be moderate for ragweed. That's your extended local forecast from Colonial Beach Community Radio.
1: Here are the tides as reported for the Potomac at Colonial Beach for Sunday. High tides at 10:04 a.m. and 10:22 p.m. Low tides at 3:51 a.m. and 3:50 p.m. For Monday, high tides at 11:18 a.m. and 11:39 p.m. Low tides at 4:54 a.m. and 5:03 p.m. That's the weather and tides from WWER.
2: This is your WWER Dog and Boom Report for Sunday, October 4th through Friday, October 9th. During this period, there is no scheduled range testing. This has been your WWER Dog and Boom Report.
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0: astounding. Time is fleeting. Madness takes its toll. But listen closely.
1: Not for very much longer.
0: I've got to

0: you can't see me. 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
1: With a bit of a mind flip,
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1: And nothing.

Save the date. The Colonial Beach National Night Out will be held on Town Hill on Tuesday evening, October 13th from 5 to 8 p.m. Meet the people who show up when it matters most, our local police, fire and rescue, EMS, military, and public works crews with the big trucks. Explore the vehicles and say hello to the folks that help keep our community safe every day. Again, the Colonial Beach National Night Out will take place on Town Hill on Tuesday evening, October 13th from 5 to 8 p.m.

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1: 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Support for WWER comes from the Westmoreland Democratic Committee, an official organization of the Democratic Party of Virginia with a number of key legal responsibilities in carrying out the nomination and election laws of the Commonwealth of Virginia. The WDC is comprised of representatives from each precinct in the county. Those who serve on the WDC are a diverse group of volunteers working to elect Democrats at all levels of government, because democracy is not a spectator sport. More information at westmorelanddems.org.

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2: Here's the National Weather Service forecast for Colonial Beach. For Sunday, a chance of showers, clouds.

0: wonder of how time flies as the world keeps turning, regardless of what is happening in your life. No matter how much we wish we could return to days gone by, correct past mistakes, and linger longer with our loved ones, a new day dawns every 24 hours. The Bible offers many verses about leaving the past behind, finding forgiveness, and looking forward to the new things God is doing. Isaiah 43:18-19 advises us not to dwell on former things. Philippians 3:13-14 speaks of forgetting what lies behind and pressing on toward the goal. Ecclesiastes 7:10 warns against unwisely questioning why former days were better, warning us not to fall into what is termed nostalgic grumbling. Henry Wadsworth Longfellow's inspirational poem, A Psalm of Life, rejects a pessimistic view of existence and urges people to live purposefully in the present. In stanza 3, he writes, "Not enjoyment and not sorrow is our destined end or way, but to act that each tomorrow find us farther than today." Longfellow promotes taking action so that every new day brings personal and spiritual progress beyond where we were yesterday. Yes, wisdom over time helps us to accept current circumstances, learn from history without living in it, and act faithfully in the present. But we are only human. The past has shaped us, and we apply what we learn from it in the present and future. As Deuteronomy 32:7 states, "Remember the days of old, consider the years of many generations. Ask your father and he will show you, your elders and they will tell you." Christian pastor and inspirational author Don Dewberry writes, "It has taken me a while, but I'm learning that letting go of the past is a good thing. It doesn't mean forgetting, it just means moving on. Because the fact is, we can't enjoy the present and embrace the future when we are all still stuck in the past." As we enter this month of October, let's release what we can, embrace each day as a new beginning, and hold on to these words from C.S. Lewis. "There are far, far better things ahead than any we leave behind." Happy birthday, Jamie. Until next time, this is Reverend Dr. Hope Gibbs with her observations as an unlikely disciple.
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2: Here's the extended National Weather Service forecast for Colonial Beach. Clouds hang around through tomorrow with highs near 70. Tuesday will be sunny and a little cooler with highs in the mid-60s. The sunshine will continue through the rest of the week with highs near 70. For Sunday, a chance of showers, cloudy with a high of 69. Sunday night, cloudy with a low of 60. Monday, gradual clearing, breezy with a high of 70. Tuesday, sunny with a high of 65. Wednesday, sunny with a high of 70. Thursday, sunny with a high of 73. Friday, sunny with a high of 72. And for Saturday, mostly sunny with a high of 69. The pollen count for Sunday is expected to be moderate for ragweed. That's your extended local forecast from Colonial Beach Community Radio.
3: Here are the tides as reported for the Potomac at Colonial Beach for Sunday. High tides at 10:04 a.m. and 10:22 p.m. Low tides at 3:51 a.m. and 3:50 p.m. For Monday, high tides at 11:18 a.m. and 11:00 p.m.

0: Burgers and Bites, 4:30 to 6:30. Live music with Mario Deluxe starts at 6:30. Paul will be doing Hatha Yoga at the Colonial Beach Community Center from 10 to 11. CB Brewing has Pike Night. The Moose Lodge opens 3 to 10, kitchen 5 to 9. Order from the menu and watch sporting events on the TV. Saturday, October 3rd, the Ice House has breakfast in the cafe, 8:30 to 11. Stand-up comedy, which is a ticket event, starts at 7. The Boat Bar will be open to the public. The Colonial Beach Community Foundation will be hosting a meetup at the Ice House from 9 to 11 to learn about financial strategies for your retirement. Creekside Brewery will be having Oktoberfest with live music by the Chris Tyler Band, food by Denson's Chesapeake Bay Farm to Table and Maria Sherrill's. CB Brewing has live music with Mariah Jean from 6 to 9. The Moose Lodge will be open 3 to 10, kitchen open 5 to 9. Order from the menu and watch sporting events on the TV. On Sunday, October 4th, Ice House has breakfast in the cafe, 8:30 to 11. Live music following. Dockside has brunch starting at 10. The Blessing of the Animals at St. Peter's Episcopal Church has been canceled. Creekside will be having Oktoberfest with live music by Lost Letterhahn and food provided by Pit and Potato. The Colonial Beach Fire Department will be having an open house for fire prevention at the Colonial Beach Fire Department from 1 to 4-ish. CB Brewing will have Pitcher Day. If you have an event you'd like to have added, please email us at events@wwer.org.
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I feel a cool breeze, oh, blowing up my spine. 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
2: Here's the National Weather Service forecast for Colonial Beach. For Sunday, a chance of showers, cloudy with a high of 69. Sunday night, cloudy with a low of 60. And for Monday, gradual clearing, breezy with a high of 70. The pollen count for Sunday is expected to be moderate for ragweed. That's your local forecast from Colonial Beach Community Radio.
3: Here are the tides as reported for the Potomac at Colonial Beach for Sunday. High tides at 10:04 a.m. and 10:22 p.m. Low tides at 3:51 a.m. and 3:50 p.m. For Monday, high tides at 11:18 a.m. and 11:39 p.m. Low tides at 4:54 a.m. and 5:03 p.m. That's the weather and tides from WWER.
4: This is your WWER Dog and Boom Report for Sunday, October 4th through Friday, October 9th. During this period, there is no scheduled range testing. This has been your WWER Dog and Boom Report.
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2: Here's the extended National Weather Service forecast for Colonial Beach. Clouds hang around through tomorrow with highs near 70. Tuesday will be sunny and a little cooler with highs in the mid-60s. The sunshine will continue through the rest of the week with highs near 70. For Sunday, a chance of showers, cloudy with a high of 69. Sunday night, cloudy with a low of 60. Monday, gradual clearing, breezy with a high of 70. Tuesday, sunny with a high of 65. Wednesday, sunny with a high of 70. Thursday, sunny with a high of 73. Friday, sunny with a high of 72. And for Saturday, mostly sunny with a high of 69. The pollen count for Sunday is expected to be moderate for ragweed. That's your extended local forecast from Colonial Beach Community Radio.
3: Here are the tides as reported for the Potomac at Colonial Beach for Sunday. High tides at 10:04 a.m. and 10:22 p.m. Low tides at 3:51 a.m. and 3:50 p.m. For Monday, high tides at 11:18 a.m. and 11:39 p.m. Low tides at 4:54 a.m. and 5:03 p.m. That's the weather and tides from WWER.
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2: Here's the National Weather Service forecast for Colonial Beach. For Sunday, a chance of showers, cloudy with a high of 69. Sunday night, cloudy with a low of 60. And for Monday, gradual clearing, breezy with a high of 70. The pollen count for Sunday is expected to be moderate for ragweed. That's your local forecast from Colonial Beach Community Radio.
3: Here are the tides as reported for the Potomac at Colonial Beach for Sunday. High tides at 10:04 a.m. and 10:22 p.m. Low tides at 3:51 a.m. and 3:50 p.m. For Monday, high tides at 11:18 a.m. and 11:39 p.m. Low tides at 4:54 a.m. and 5:03 p.m. That's the weather and tides from WWER.
4: 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CB Brewing has open mic night with Brian Jarbo from 7 to 10. The Moose Lodge opens 3 to 9, kitchen 5 to 8. 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On Friday, October 2nd, downtown Colonial Beach will be having their second Friday art walk from 6 to 9. Please note this is a date change to avoid conflict with the Bike Fest. This is only an art walk and not a sip and stroll event. Ice House's Luncheon and Cafe, 11:30 to 3. Wings, Brews, and Bites, 4:30 to 6:30. Live music with Marjo Deluxe starts at 6:30. Paul will be doing Hatha Yoga at the Colonial Beach Community Center from 10 to 11. CB Brewing has Pipe Night. The Moose Lodge opens 3 to 10, kitchen 5 to 9. Order from the menu and watch sporting events on the TV. Saturday, October 3rd. Ice House's Breakfast in the Cafe, 8:30 to 11. Stand-up comedy, which is a ticket event, starts at 7. The Boat Bar will be open to the public. The Colonial Beach Community Foundation will be hosting a meetup at the Ice House from 9 to 11 to learn about financial strategies for your retirement. Creekside Brewery will be having Oktoberfest with live music by the Chris Tyler Band, food by Denson's Chesapeake Bay Farm to Table, and Maria Sherrill's. CB Brewing has live music with Mariah Jean from 6 to 9. The Moose Lodge will be open 3 to 10, kitchen open 5 to 9. Order from the menu and watch sporting events on the TV. On Sunday, October 4th, Ice House's Breakfast in the Cafe, 8:30 to 11. Live music following. Dockside has brunch starting at 10. The Blessing of the Animals at St. Peter's Episcopal Church has been canceled. Creekside will be having Oktoberfest with live music by Lost Letterhahn and food provided by Pit and Potato. The Colonial Beach Fire Department will be having an open house for fire prevention at the Colonial Beach Fire Department from 1 to 4-ish. CB Brewing will have Pitcher Day. If you have an event you'd like to have added, please email us at events at wwer.org.
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6: The Blessing of the Animals at St. Peter's Episcopal Church will be held on Sunday, October 4th at 9:30 a.m. on St. Peter's Green. St. Peter's is located at 2961 Kings Highway in Oak Grove.
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1: It's 4 o'clock.
2: Here's the extended National Weather Service forecast for Colonial Beach. Clouds hang around through tomorrow with highs near 70. Tuesday will be sunny and a little cooler with highs in the mid-60s. The sunshine will continue through the rest of the week with highs near 70. For Sunday, a chance of showers, cloudy with a high of 69. Sunday night, cloudy with a low of 60. Monday, gradual clearing, breezy with a high of 70. Tuesday, sunny with a high of 65. Wednesday, sunny with a high of 70. Thursday, sunny with a high of 73. Friday, sunny with a high of 72. And for Saturday, mostly sunny with a high of 69. The pollen count for Sunday is expected to be moderate for ragweed. That's your extended local forecast from Colonial Beach Community Radio.
3: Here are the tides as reported for the Potomac at Colonial Beach for Sunday. High tides at 10:04 a.m. and 10:22 p.m. Low tides at 3:51 a.m. and 3:50 p.m. For Monday, high tides at 11:18 a.m. and 11:39 p.m. Low tides at 4:54 a.m. and 5:03 p.m. That's the weather and tides from WWER.
4: This is your WWER Dog and Boom Report for Sunday, October 4th through Friday, October 9th. During this period, there is no scheduled range testing. 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

0: on that hornet. Thanks a lot. Wow. New York, just like I pictured it. Skyscrapers and everything.
1: Hey, brother. Hey, come here, Slick. 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Hey, you want to make yourself $5, man?
0: Yeah, brother. Hey,
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0: Hey. What? 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
2: Shut your mouth.
0: Oh, no. What'd I do?
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2: Here's the National Weather Service forecast for Colonial Beach. For Sunday night, cloudy with a low of 60. Monday, gradual clearing, breezy with a high of 70. And for Monday night, clear with a low of 50. The pollen count for Monday is expected to be moderate for ragweed. That's your local forecast from Colonial Beach Community Radio.
3: Here are the tides as reported for the Potomac at Colonial Beach for Sunday. 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
7: 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My name is Craig Jennings. We will have some great music for you over the next 2 hours with beach music classics and today's biggest beach and shag hits across the Southeast. Good afternoon and welcome to the Beach Breeze and Groove Show. A big thank you to our underwriters, Carolina Palm Vacations in Myrtle Beach, South Carolina, as well as Beachcomber Cottages and CB Train Junction in Colonial Beach. Hope everyone had a great time at the 8th Annual Northern Neck Beach Music Festival this weekend. All right, y'all, time to turn the attitude up. Here comes Otis Redding with a Memphis groove that walks in like it owns the room. Horns popping, rhythm section locked, and Otis selling that Love Man swagger. Otis Redding with Love Man right here on the Beach

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In 1973, Marvin Gaye teamed up with the Funk Brothers and the Detroit Symphony Orchestra for Come Get to This, which went to number 3 on the R&B charts. But it's probably one of the biggest Shag songs of all time and is on the year-end Beats Music Top 40 every year this century.

0: Are you floating on the Potomac, hiking the rails to trails, and all out enjoying your King George and Colonial Beach summer? The only thing missing is the Beach Breeze and Groove Show to amp up your listening pleasure. Turn it up. We'll be right back.
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1: 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Lake Charles, Louisiana native Bobby Charles covers Sam Cooke on this 1981 version of We're Having a Party. He was also a well-respected session singer for the likes of John Fogerty, Bob Dylan, and Boz Scaggs.

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Surely I Love You is a cover of Roscoe Gordon's 1960 song.

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3: Here's the extended National Weather Service forecast for Colonial Beach. Clouds hang around through tomorrow with highs near 70. Tuesday will be sunny and a little cooler with highs in the mid-60s. The sunshine will continue through the rest of the week with highs near 70. For Sunday, a chance of showers, cloudy with a high of 69. Sunday night, cloudy with a low of 60. Monday, gradual clearing, breezy with a high of 70. Tuesday, sunny with a high of 65. Wednesday, sunny with a high of 70. Thursday, sunny with a high of 73. Friday, sunny with a high of 72, and for Saturday, mostly sunny with a high of 69. The pollen count for Sunday is expected to be moderate for ragweed. That's your extended local forecast from Colonial Beach Community Radio.
4: Here are the tides as reported for the Potomac at Colonial Beach for Sunday. High tides at 10:04 a.m. and 10:22 p.m. Low tides at 3:51 a.m. and 3:50 p.m. For Monday, high tides at 11:18 a.m. and 11:39 p.m. Low tides at 4:54 a.m. and 5:03 p.m. That's the weather and tides from WWER.
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Jackie Wilson's 1970 record was a double-sided beach music hit. The A-side was I Can Feel Those Vibrations, while the B-side was also popular. This is Love Uprising from Mr. Excitement, Jackie Wilson.

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0: 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Good times, tan lines, and the Beach Breeze and Groove Show. Grab a drink. We'll be right back. A Myrtle
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In 1946, the Ravens were formed with the unmistakable bass voice of Jimmy Ricks up front. After recording over 60 singles, they hit beach music pay dirt with the 1955 all-time classic, Green Eyes.

0: 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I'm your host, Craig Jennings.
1: Yes, I did. 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
1: Here's the National Weather Service forecast for Colonial Beach. For Sunday night, cloudy with a low of 60. Monday, gradual clearing, breezy with a high of 70. And for Monday night, clear with a low of 50. The pollen count for Monday is expected to be moderate for ragweed. That's your local forecast from Colonial Beach Community Radio.
2: Here are the tides as reported for the Potomac at Colonial Beach for Sunday. High tides at 10:04 a.m. and 10:22 p.m. Low tides at 3:51 a.m. and 3:50 p.m. For Monday, high tides at 11:18 a.m. and 11:39 p.m. Low tides at 4:54 a.m. and 5:03 p.m. That's the weather and tides from WWER.
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4: This is WWER, and my name is Eric, and I'm here with Parks and Rec Events. Sally, how are you?
5: I'm great. Thank you, Eric.
4: Okay, why are we here tonight?
5: We're here to watch a movie. That's going to be October 31st. That's right, Halloween night. We're going to be playing Beetlejuice on Town Hill at the corner of Washington and Colonial Avenue. So come on out.
4: Okay, so on the big screen on Town Hill.
5: Oh, yes. Oh, yes. It's going to be a blast, and everybody can wear their costumes. Maybe we'll have a costume contest. I don't know. Could be fun.
4: Okay, so stay tuned for more information. Okay, and thank you, Sally.
5: Thank you, Eric, for coming out.
4: Okay.

Ladies and gentlemen, let's take a trip back in time to the beginning of the previous century, when ragtime, ballroom dance music, the blues, Harlem hot jazz, Dixieland music, and big band swing were all the rage. My name is Dave Tucker, your host and piano player. Welcome to the Early Jazz Music Review.

The California Ramblers with Everything Is Hotsy Totsy Now. Ladies and gentlemen, you have stumbled upon the Early Jazz Music Review. We're broadcasting out of Colonial Beach, Virginia, our gigantic radio tower overlooking Colonial Beach at 88.1 megahertz on your frequency modulation radio receiver. My name is Dave Tucker. I am your host and piano player of this show. We play all things early, vintage, classic, traditional jazz, everything from ragtime to swing. Let's get right into the show today. Let's hear from Fats Waller and his rhythm with Harlem Fuss. After that, the Duke Ellington Orchestra.

A recording that I made back in year 2001. It's the 12th Street Rag Medley. And then we're going to hear from the Bob Crosby Bobcats. I've Got My Eyes on You.

Bob Crosby and his Bobcats, I've Got My Eyes on You. Let's hear now from a group that I'm very fond of out of Toronto, Canada. They're called the Dixie Demons. Here they are with the classic traditional jazz tune, Avalon.

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0: Carl Sonny Leland and Kim Kuzak with Ramblin' Mind Blues. 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

Ladies and gentlemen, we are back with the Early Jazz Music Review. Dave Tucker, your host and piano player. Coming up next, the Artie Shaw Orchestra with He's Gone Away. And then a classic, well-known piece for the Count Basie Orchestra, Jumpin' at the Woodside.

Count Basie and his orchestra with his, most likely his most well-known tune, Jumpin' at the Woodside. Let's hear now from the Lewis Russell Orchestra with African Jumble, and then McKinney's Cotton Pickers with Selling That Stuff. Now, this is a piece that is based on a tune that went around quite a bit, based on the melody and chord changes of Shake That Thing, but a lot of different groups took Shake That Thing and made it their own with different lyrics, and found itself into bluegrass and many other different styles. That's McKinney's Cotton Pickers with Selling That Stuff. We'll finish the set with the Paul Whiteman Orchestra with the Rhythm Boys on vocal for I Like to Do Things for You.

from 1930, the Paul Whiteman Orchestra with I Like to Do Things for You. Let's hear now from a group out of Germany, Max Rabe and the Palast Orchestra. Here they are live with Singing in the Rain.

Max Rabe with the Palast Orchestra, a wonderful group, Singing in the Rain. We have time for a little bit of some Dixieland and hot jazz. Let's hear from the Firehouse 5 Plus 2 band. They were the band for Disneyland back in the late 40s all the way through the early 60s. They were all animators working for Walt Disney. The Firehouse 5 Plus 2 with My Cuties Do at 2 to 2.

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2: Here's the extended National Weather Service forecast for Colonial Beach. Clouds hang around through tomorrow with highs near 70. Tuesday will be sunny and a little cooler with highs in the mid-60s. The sunshine will continue through the rest of the week with highs near 70. For Sunday, a chance of showers, cloudy with a high of 69. Sunday night, cloudy with a low of 60. Monday, gradual clearing, breezy with a high of 70. Tuesday, sunny with a high of 65. Wednesday, sunny with a high of 70. Thursday, sunny with a high of 73. Friday, sunny with a high of 72. And for Saturday, mostly sunny with a high of 69. The pollen count for Sunday is expected to be moderate for ragweed. That's your extended local forecast from Colonial Beach Community Radio.
3: Here are the tides as reported for the Potomac at Colonial Beach for Sunday. High tides at 10:04 a.m. and 10:22 p.m. Low tides at 3:51 a.m. and 3:50 p.m. For Monday, high tides at 11:18 a.m. and 11:39 p.m. Low tides at 4:54 a.m. and 5:03 p.m. That's the weather and tides from WWER.
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